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We need it so much. 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

Dus niet zo dat pushen die hier.

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1: 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The stocks are down.
0: No. I mean, it's Shabbos. Come on. I want to see a big smile. 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
1: All summer long on this 250th American birthday, celebrate with American wine, like the Herzog's Method Champenois, sparklers, both Brut and Rosé, fresh, crisp, and oh so perfectly chilled on a hot summer days. Herzog Method Champenois are great. 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